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2: I knew I'd see her around. 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
3: Here's your weather forecast from Kicks Country, about 50 and clear for the overnight hours. We have more hot weather coming up on Tuesday, way above average daytime highs, upper 80s, and a little bit breezy, especially during the afternoon hours, but it'll be sunny all day. Clear for Tuesday night, down to 50, and then more heat coming up on Wednesday and Thursday. Strong high pressure will stay in place, taking us up to about 90 for the afternoon highs. Sunny skies. I'm meteorologist Steve Hamilton for Kicks Country.
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0: 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Here's Kix Country meteorologist Steve Hamilton with the latest Pueblo area forecast.
1: Here's your weather forecast from Kix Country. About 50 and clear for the overnight hours. We have more hot weather coming up on Tuesday, way above average daytime highs, upper 80s, and a little bit breezy, especially during the afternoon hours, but it'll be sunny all day. Clear for Tuesday night, down to 50, and then more heat coming up on Wednesday and Thursday. Strong high pressure will stay in place, taking us up to about 90 for the afternoon highs, sunny skies. I'm meteorologist Steve Hamilton for Kix Country.
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And I know it starts with hello, and the next thing you know, you try to be nice, and some guy's getting too close, trying to pick you up, trying to get you drunk. And I'm sure one of your friends is about to come over here, cause she's supposed to see

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1: Here's your weather forecast from Kix Country. About 50 and clear for the overnight hours. We have more hot weather coming up on Tuesday, way above average daytime highs, upper 80s, and a little bit breezy, especially during the afternoon hours, but it'll be sunny all day. Clear for Tuesday night down to 50, and then more heat coming up on Wednesday and Thursday. Strong high pressure will stay in place, taking us up to about 90 for the afternoon highs, sunny skies. I'm meteorologist Steve Hamilton for Kix Country.
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1: Here's your weather forecast from Kix Country. About 50 and clear for the overnight hours. We have more hot weather coming up on Tuesday, way above average daytime highs, upper 80s, and a little bit breezy, especially during the afternoon hours, but it'll be sunny all day. Clear for Tuesday night down to 50, and then more heat coming up on Wednesday and Thursday. Strong high pressure will stay in place, taking us up to about 90 for the afternoon highs. Sunny skies. I'm meteorologist Steve Hamilton for Kix Country.
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ain't covered yet. There's at least another million miles under these old bus tracks.

0: 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Kix Country weather is quick, concise, and accurate with meteorologist Steve Hamilton.
1: Here's your weather forecast from Kix Country. About 50 and clear for the overnight hours. We have more hot weather coming up on Tuesday, way above average daytime highs, upper 80s, and a little bit breezy, especially during the afternoon hours, but it'll be sunny all day. Clear for Tuesday night down to 50, and then more heat coming up on Wednesday and Thursday. Strong high pressure will stay in place, taking us up to about 90 for the afternoon highs, sunny skies. I'm meteorologist Steve Hamilton for Kix Country.
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1: Here's your weather forecast from Kicks Country, about 50 and clear for the overnight hours. We have more hot weather coming up on Tuesday, way above average daytime highs, upper 80s, and a little bit breezy, especially during the afternoon hours, but it'll be sunny all day. Clear for Tuesday night down to 50, and then more heat coming up on Wednesday and Thursday. Strong high pressure will stay in place, taking us up to about 90 for the afternoon highs, sunny skies. I'm meteorologist Steve Hamilton for Kicks Country.
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1: Another Friday night, there's a line of cars leaving. 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Me, I'm sitting on the hood of mine drinking. 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
1: CBS News Brief. Spain's just reported a passenger who's returned home from the hantavirus-infected cruise ship has tested positive. So has an American in quarantine at Emory Hospital in Atlanta. The WHO's executive director, Tedros Ghebreyesus.
2: Given the long incubation period of the virus, it's possible we might see more cases in the coming weeks.
1: Gas is at an average $4.50 a gallon this morning, and President Trump is pushing to suspend the 18-cent federal gas tax. But UC Berkeley economist Severin Borenstein points out...
3: The biggest predictor is clearly the war. If we settle this war and the Strait of Hormuz opens and we go back to normal shipping, the price of oil is going to drop a lot.
1: President Trump leaves for China this afternoon for a summit with Xi Jinping. CBS's Anna Korins in Beijing.
4: It's an opportunity to reset and stabilize relations after years of turmoil.
1: CBS News Brief. I'm Deborah Rodriguez.
5: Your weather forecast from Kix Country. We're staying pretty warm over the next few days with that downslope wind moving in. High pressure is parked right over Colorado. Sunny for us today. We're headed for the mid-80s. Little bit breezy, partly cloudy for the overnight hours and down to 50. Warming up a little bit on Wednesday, upper 80s and lots of sunshine. We'll be hitting the 90-degree mark for the high on Thursday and sunny. For Kix Country, I'm meteorologist Steve Hamilton.
6: Currently 52 degrees at the Kix Country Studios in Pueblo. Good morning, 6:03. Getting up, getting going here with Dave Moore, Gunny Pagnotta.
7: Good morning.
6: Hello, hello. So I want to tell you something that you will hear it first right here on Kix.
7: Oh.
6: Unless you have the NFL app. But no strangers to opening their season in prime time. Kansas City Chiefs and Denver Broncos will open Monday Night Football, September 14th. Are you ready for some football?
7: Where's that game? Yes, I am.
6: I believe it's going to be in Kansas City. All right?
7: That's loud.
6: But I'll double check on that. The story I received did not say that, but the way it's worded somewhat, it looks like a location for the game has yet to be finalized.
7: Interesting.
6: So there you go. So the Broncos and the Chiefs will open 6:15 on Monday night, September 14th, to get your football on, baby.
7: Hey, how about Dutch Clark?
6: Oh,
7: that'd be a good place.
6: That would be a great place.
7: Or CSU Pueblo.
6: Yeah. That would, oh, man, I'm telling you.
8: Are you ready for some football?
6: Oh, yeah.
7: I am.
6: Bring it on. What a great way to start the season. Come on, here's a great way to start the morning right now.
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6: 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Come on.

0: 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Wake it up, wake it up. You can do it, Dave Morgan. In fact, Nota going to help you get going today.
1: It's daylight outside. You can do it.
0: I like that.

0: Latest from Luke Combs, sounding good, Sleepless in a Hotel Room. Kix Country, 107.5 Up and Adam. You can do it 10 after 6. Dave and Gunny helping you get going this morning. Going to be an amazing few days. I mean, mid to upper 80s, close to 90, maybe 90 on Thursday.
1: Hello, summer.
0: Maybe 90 on Friday.
1: Wow.
0: So there you go.
1: If you didn't have your tan, now you will.
0: Yeah, exactly. Right.
1: Just don't get singed.
0: Yeah. Yeah, don't forget the sunscreen, you know, because we're in Colorado. We're a lot closer to the sun than you are in, like, Kansas. So so grease up. And if you're heading out to, you know, Mineral Palace Park, oh, maybe for later this week for Farmer's Market.
1: Yeah.
0: This weekend.
1: Food trucks and Farmer's Market.
0: Oh, yeah.
1: Good stuff.
0: Get those new veggies, fresh veggies. Make some homemade salsa. How about that?
1: That sounds delicious. You got some?
0: Not right now, I don't.
1: Oh.
0: We're going to make some, though.

0: Latest from Morgan Wallen called Don't We Kicks Country. 107.5, Rolling Country's Best. Good morning. I do believe it's Tuesday. We made it through Monday, so that's, you got that behind you.
1: Got that behind you, and it's going to be a great Tuesday.
0: Absolutely.
1: Sun is shining out there.
0: Oh, yeah.

0: John Cougar, John Deere, John 316, Keith Urban, Kix Country, 107.5. Hey, what's up? Good morning. Dave and Gunny on the radio getting you up and going. In about 30 minutes, we'll do birthdays at 6:50. 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Just text it, 733-7923. We'll add them to the local celebrity birthday list.
1: There you go. And also text us your favorite limerick if you have one.
0: Yeah, it is National Limerick Day.
1: And it's a family show, so be careful.
0: Yeah.
1: Something about limericks. It's always just a little, you know, right there on the line.
0: Right. There once was a boy named Dave who lived by himself in a cave. I don't know what the rest of it is, but
1: yeah, me either. Yeah, too early.
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0: 107.5 Kicks Country, all the wrong hearts. It's Lokesh. Good morning. Getting up, getting going here with Dave Moore, Gunny Pagnotta, keeping you on time. 6:29. Everyone synchronize your watches. Okay, we're ready to go. Getting up and getting ready. It's going to be a good day. Our meteorologist, Steve Hamilton, says sunny and breezy and 85. So maybe 83, maybe 86, but right in mid-80s is what he's saying.
1: Toasty.
0: So
1: let's
0: call it 85. 88 tomorrow, 90 on Thursday. Woo!
1: Wow.
0: Which are all above average temperatures for this time of the year.
1: Are they?
0: Yeah. So just saying.
1: Just wear that sunscreen and keep a cold glass of iced tea
0: there
1: nearby.
0: You go. Yeah. Iced tea would be good. Anything cold with anything cold.
1: Anything cold, Dave?
0: Well, any kind of ice cold beer.

0: 107.5 Kicks Country, the best that I can. Bottle Rockets, sounded good right there. Scotty McCreery, Hootie and the Blowfish, actually Darius Rucker, Hootie. All right. Mm-hmm. Hey, good morning. It's your Kicks Country morning show, and I've got a little bit of sports here for you on Kicks, if you're ready.
1: I'm ready.
0: Well, first we need to give props to the Colorado Avalanche. They beat Minnesota last night 5-2.
1: Nice.
0: Lead the series 3-1.
1: All right.
0: All right. And I believe it now goes back to Denver, so that's good. All right. And if you're ready, I've got news that the Denver Broncos and the Kansas City Chiefs will open the NFL season this fall, Monday Night Football.
1: All right.
0: How do you like that?
1: Bum, bum, bum, bum. Yeah.
0: That's very good right there.
1: I can hear it already.
0: Yeah. So, yeah, opening Monday Night Football September 14th. It will be at 6:15 our time. The location of the game has yet to be determined. So it could be in KC, could be in Denver. Wouldn't that be cool if we had Monday Night Football opening at Mile High?
1: Yes.
0: That would be awesome.
1: That would be great.
0: So there you go. There's a couple of sports updates for you.
1: That'd be the way to start the week, right there.
0: Oh, man.
1: Tuesday would be tiring.
0: And with a win over the Chiefs, that would be even better.
1: Definitely.
0: Sorry, Hunter. My little buddy Hunter is a Chief fan.
1: Oh, well.
0: Kicks Country, what's up? Good morning.

0: 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That is Kelsey Hart, new guy. Good morning, Dave Moore, Gunny Pagnotta on the radio. It's your Kix Morning Show. Having some fun this morning. Hey, we'd like to find out how you listen to Kix, whether it's on your radio in your car or work or computer or phone. 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You could win lunch from Kix. How about that?
1: That would be great.
0: That would be great. Free lunch.
1: To anywhere?
0: Apparently, there. Well, we have certain gift cards.
1: Okay.
0: To anywhere. Yeah. Yeah, we're going to fly you to San Francisco and eat by the bay. No.
1: Now we're talking.
0: No, that we've got some nice gift cards for you, so that'd be good. All right. Here we go. It is birthday time.
1: All right.
0: All right. And on the birthday from yesterday, we have Athena Trujillo having a birthday. Hey, Athena.
1: Hey.
0: Happy, happy birthday.
1: I call her the goddess.
0: Okay. All right. And also having a birthday today, my buddy Lori Ariano. We worked together in the radio biz some years ago. Lori's having a birthday today. And you have birthdays as well?
1: Yes, I mentioned it last week because I kind of go Tuesday to Tuesday. So we'll just say today is her actual birthday, Lauren Tekovic.
0: Okay.
1: NCAA Division II Coach of the Year.
0: Wow.
1: Yeah, great volleyball coach.
0: How about that?
1: And great person. And then we also have my nephew, Matthew Pagnotta, having a birthday today, too. Happy
0: Yay!
1: Birthday, Matt.
0: Hey, all right. Very cool. All right. And all the birthday kids today share their birthday with actor Rami Malek. He was won a Best Actor Oscar for his role as Freddie Mercury in Bohemian Rhapsody. It was just amazing. If you haven't seen that movie, he's just unbelievable. He was also the Pharaoh in the movie Night at the Museum, which is a fun movie. Rami is 45 today. Kim Fields, she was Tootie in the TV show The Facts of Life.
1: Oh, wow.
0: How about that?
1: I haven't thought about that one for a while.
0: She's 57 today. And Tony Hawk, one of the world's greatest skateboarders, maybe the greatest, he's 58. Emilio Estevez, he was in The Breakfast Club and Young Guns.
1: Mm-hmm.
0: He's the son of Martin Sheen and the brother of Charlie Sheen. Emilio is 64 today.
1: Yeah, the only one in the family that kept his real name.
0: Exactly. All right, and Kix Brooks of Brooks and Dunn is having a birthday. How old do you think Kix is today?
1: I think Kix is 66.
0: Wow, he's going to send you a thank you card. Kix is 71, actually, today.
1: Oh, wow.
0: So happy birthday to Kix and all the birthday kids today. Thank you very much for listening.
1: Yeah.
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0: Rolling Country's Best, some Dan and Shay for you right there. Good morning. About 3 before 7 o'clock, getting you out the door on time.
1: We hope.
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1: That's all right with me.
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3: 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The head of the World Health Organization, Tedros Ghebreyesus, is urging calm after passengers on the hantavirus-infected cruise ship headed to their home countries.
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3: 16 Americans are being monitored at a hospital in Omaha, two, including one who is infected, in Atlanta. Spain says one of its nationals has also tested positive. President Trump pushing for suspension of the 18-cent gas tax for drivers like these two in Los Angeles.
5: I know it was like $6.50 last time I was here. Now it's almost $7.
6: Weekly, probably $400, $500.
3: The mayor of Arcadia, California, has agreed to plead guilty to acting as an agent for China. U.S. Attorney Amanda Elbogen.
7: The campaign that China is engaging in and enlisting agents here really undermines our national security.
3: CBS News Brief. I'm Deborah Rodriguez.
0: Here's your Pueblo forecast with Kicks Country meteorologist Steve Hamilton, keeping you ahead of the weather and ready for the day.
8: Your weather forecast from Kicks Country. We're staying pretty warm over the next few days with that downslope wind moving in. High pressure is parked right over Colorado. Sunny for us today. We're headed for the mid-80s. A little bit breezy, partly cloudy for the overnight hours, and down to 50. Warming up a little bit on Wednesday, upper 80s, and lots of sunshine. We'll be hitting the 90-degree mark for the high on Thursday, and sunny. For Kicks Country, I'm meteorologist Steve Hamilton.
2: Right now, looking at 55 degrees, double nickel here at the Kicks Country studio. Sunny and 55, Dave Moore, Gunny Pagnotta on the radio, 7:03. Getting you started here for Tuesday. You're looking good today, getting ready to start another day today.
9: Yeah, and we're sure glad you're with us listening.
2: Yeah, so let me ask you this.
9: Okay.
2: Are you cooler now than you were when you were in high school, or were you cooler in high school?
9: Oh, my gosh. I don't think I'm cool either.
2: Oh, okay.
9: But if I had to make a guess, I think the hair part straight down the middle and the feathered hair.
2: Yeah.
9: That was pretty cool.
2: You were cool back then, huh?
9: Oh, boy.
2: Yeah, I had more hair back then. But I don't remember being cool in high school. I was just a guy who kind of was there. And at my 10-year reunion, I told people what I was doing, and they said, "What? You're on the radio?" I said, "Yeah."
9: Yeah.
2: So
9: no, I wasn't cool either, Dave.
2: All right. In a new poll, 56% of people said they think they are cool now, and they think they're cooler now than they were in high school. All right.
9: Okay.
2: Adults under 45 were more willing to cling to being cool. So baby boomers, though, were more willing to accept that they're uncool now.
9: Okay.
2: So... Yeah,
9: I'm not sure when it happens.
2: Right? When you stopped being cool?
9: Yes.
2: Yeah.
9: or even the word old, Dave?
2: Yeah.
9: You know, when do... Well, I'm never going to admit it, okay?
2: Right.
9: Because I don't feel old.
2: And when your kids say, "Yeah, he's old, he's like 42.
9: Oops.
2: And then some people, like my producer, said they've never stopped being cool. So...
9: Now we're talking.
2: All right, here we go. Let's get her going.
10: Tell me, do you know what day it is?
11: I have no idea.
12: No idea?
13: I'll give you a hint.
10: Here's a hint.
14: Somebody just wrote a body limerick on the men's room wall.
15: And there was a rather peculiar limerick.
16: The only other toast I know was a limerick.
17: There may have been a
1: limerick of some kind.
10: Could you just make up a dirty limerick?
11: This was like a limerick.
12: There once was a girl from Nantucket.
13: Stop!
15: Little racy for a family show.
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2: So, raise your hand if you think you're cool.
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21: I don't think so.
2: Okay.
9: Hey, it's only what you think.
2: That's right.
9: Right?
2: Exactly. Okay. And then ask your kids if they think you're cool. We know what the answer is.
9: It's over.
22: Well, it was down some street we couldn't even pronounce. We were stuck in the middle, loving every ounce. Tequila was cheap, but the flow we were feeling was real.

0: 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Hey, what's up? Good morning. You're looking good today. Dave and Gunny helping you get your day started. 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

0: 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Got to find a brunette, right?
1: She's got some body on her.
0: Okay.
2: Oh, my.
0: It's 11 after 7 o'clock. Good morning. It's your Kix Morning Show with Dave and Gunny. So check this out. Kudos to a very, very nice young lady, Janae Passalacqua. She's known as Miss Pass. She leads the Family Career and Community Leaders of America, FCCLA, Pro Start program at Pueblo East High School. She's been honored with a really cool award. Check this out. She's been honored with the 2026 FCCLA Spirit of Advising Award. Yeah. It's a national recognition celebrating advisors who promote strong character, student leadership, and meaningful learning experiences. Janae is the only FCCLA advisor in Colorado to receive the award this year. How do you like that? And she'll be recognized at a special leadership conference in Washington, D.C. this summer. So
2: wow.
0: Congratulations to Janae. Yeah.
2: Yeah, way to go, Janae.
0: Very cool.
2: Hey, I know another award, Dave, that just happened this weekend was the National Wrestling Hall of Fame. And it was Pat Laughlin from Pueblo East.
0: Oh, very cool.
2: So, wow, big day for East.
0: Yeah. Good job, Eagles.
2: Mm-hmm.
0: Flying high right there.
2: Your alma mater.

0: 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New gal called, her name is Alexandra Kay. It is straight for the heart. Straight for the heart. Alexandra Kay right there on Kix 107.5.
1: You know, we got tons of new guy singers, but.
0: Yeah.
1: Well, I guess we do in the girls' department, too.
0: Got some over in
1: some
0: the girls'
1: good ones. Megan
0: over
1: Maroney,
0: in the girls' department.
1: Over in the girls' department.
0: Yeah. If you ever worked at a department store, that takes on a whole new meaning. I worked at Kmart for years. Oh, the ladies' department's right over there. Okay. All right. Hey, good morning. It's 19 after 7. Dave and Gunny, and you have a quix for me this morning.
1: A Kix Country quiz.
0: Kix Country quiz.
1: Here on National Limerick Day.
0: Oh, boy.
1: All you have to do, Dave, is fill in the blank at the end with a country singer.
0: Oh, okay.
1: Here we go.
0: I'm ready.
1: A cowboy song. Oh, I'm sorry. A cowboy sang Heartbreak and Pain with a voice like a slow summer rain. When love went astray, he poured out his way. The king of sad songs was...
0: Kane Brown.
1: George Jones.
0: Oh.
1: That one was a little weird.
0: Okay.
1: Let's try again. A redhead with fire in her soul turned every hard moment to gold. With power and grace, she owned every stage. Country royalty known as...
0: Reba McEntire.
1: Good job.
0: Yeah.
1: An outlaw who lived wild and free, sang truth with a rough honesty. With a rebel's strong drawl, he stood 10 feet tall. The legend they called...
0: Waylon Jennings?
1: Good job.
0: Yeah?
1: You're getting the hang of it.
0: Okay.
1: A smooth singing Texan so bright, could two-step your heart in one night.
0: Uh-huh.
1: With a hat tipped just so, and a warm, steady glow, the king of pure country was...
0: George Strait.
1: Yes. Still is the king, right?
0: Absolutely.
1: A young star who wrote from her heart, turned breakups into chart-topping art. With fearless young fire, she climbed ever higher. The pop country phenom was...
0: Shania Twain?
1: Oh, good try. It's Taylor Swift.
0: Taylor Swift. Okay, there you go.
1: That traitor. No, I'm just kidding.
0: No. We still love her.
1: Yeah, she's amazing. A voice full of whiskey and soul could shake every bar to its core. With grit in each note and thunder in his throat, the powerhouse singer was...
0: Hank Williams Jr.?
1: Nice try. Chris Stapleton.
0: Oh, okay.
1: And last one. You ready?
0: I'm ready.
1: A mother and daughter duet, whose harmonies none could forget. Mm-hmm. With passion so true, they soared as they grew. The duo beloved as...
0: The Judds.
1: The Judds. Good job.
0: All right.
1: National Limerick Day.
0: I like it.
1: Only speak in limericks today.
0: That's right. We'll try and do that. Try not to let HR hear you.
1: Yeah.
0: Right?
1: Uh-huh.
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1: I like it.
0: You like that one?
1: I do. Okay. Yes. Very nice.
0: All right. Very good. All right. Good morning. It's your Kix Country morning show. Dave and Gunny on the radio. And we've got some morning funnies here for you. It's time for morning funnies. I got Nate Bargatze, who was just at the World Arena here just a couple of weekends ago. Put on a great show. And here he is talking about dog bakeries. Do you buy special treats for your dogs?
1: We do, yeah. Of course, yeah.
0: Yeah, you got to, right?
1: You got to have a treat now and then. All and right. If we don't, then they love cheese slices.
0: Oh, okay. All right, there you go. Here we go. Nate Bargatze on dog bakeries.
2: I've been to a dog bakery. I've been to a dog bakery in my life. And this wasn't in, you know, Beverly Hills or like Miami or something. You feel like they would have something like that. And this was in Mount Juliet, Tennessee. And if you don't know where Mount Juliet is, it's fine, but I bet you can tell that doesn't sound like a town you would drive through going, I bet they have a pretty good dog.

0: who graduated from college with a degree and came out of college and said, I want to own a dog bakery. I want to make cakes for dogs. Which if I asked my six-year-old what she wants to do when she grows up, I think she'll tell me she wants to make cakes for dogs. And I'm going to tell her that she can do whatever she wants to do, hoping she doesn't turn 27 and go, let's talk about those cakes for those dogs. And maybe they're usually busy. Maybe I was on there on a slow dog birthday day. I don't know. All right. She told me everything was organic, and I was like, that's good. That's what I like to hear. All right. This is for that dog that's outside licking gum off the sidewalk right now. And if anybody deserves organic food in our house, it's not this little girl. I'm not going to waste it on her. It's for that dog that's wandered out in the highway because it doesn't know what cars are.
1: Oh, boy.
2: Oh, man. Are you here to buy this
1: bakery?
2: Are you here to buy this business? Oh, Kicks Country, getting you ready to head off to work. Mm-hmm.

0: Get yourself in a bind. 107.5 Kicks Country. Find out who your friends are. Good morning. Got some different artists in there besides Tracy Lawrence. Of course, Tim McGraw and Kenny Chesney singing on that one.
1: Ah, that's the big three.
0: There you go.
1: Cool.
0: All right. All right. Good morning. It's your Kicks Morning Show, 7:36. Here's the lady that everyone's loving right now, Ella Langley, number one song, Choosing Texas.

0: 107.5 Kix Country, choosing Texas. Ella Langley right there. All right, good morning. Getting your day going here with Dave Moore, Gunny Pagnotta, keeping you on time. 7:40 right now, 60 right now, temperature-wise, 85 later.
1: Toasty.
0: Wow, toasty is true. So some Mother's Day fails have been hitting the internet.
1: Uh-oh.
0: And they range from sad to strange. One person suggests that both sides should request a redo this coming weekend. So if you forgot your wife as a mother, or you forgot your mom, or something like that, or maybe you were playing golf, maybe have a redo, a Mother's Day redo weekend.
1: Boy, that's a tough one.
0: Right. One kid said that their mother got upset when they texted her a happy Mother's Day message. She just said, thanks. When they asked if anything was wrong, the mother said that a call would have been better, and that she felt undervalued.
1: I'll be darned.
0: So, yeah, texting Happy Mother's Day to your mom. I mean, if you're in a group chat where there's lots of ladies, lots of mothers, Happy Mother's Day to all the mothers, all the moms, something like that. That works, but probably don't want to do that just for mom, right?
1: No.
0: So maybe a redo weekend this weekend?
1: Yeah.

0: 1075 Kix Country, Ride, Ride, Ride, George Burge, Luke Bryan together.
1: Ah, that's who it was.
0: Climbing the charts. Yeah, sounded good.
1: You're Luke Bryan, but I couldn't tell who the other guy was.
0: Yeah, George Burge, there you go. All right, now here's one you haven't heard for a little while. Rick Trevino.
1: Oh, boy.
0: Just Enough Rope on Kix.

0: That's a fun one right there. Just Enough Rope, Rick Trevino, Kix Country. 107.5, Rolling Country's best. 10 away from 8 with Dave and Gunny. So check this out. How would you like to be paid cash to walk around like a NASCAR driver?
1: Like a NASCAR driver?
0: Well, with ads strewn across your clothing, it's possible in the future unless you're willing to just do it for free. A new report points out how many small businesses now seem to be selling hats these days, and there's a reason for that. It's an effort to world build, they say, rather than to simplify, market, or advertise. Wearing a business hat is like walking billboard. But it's even better than that. You're always asserting that you're a member of that company's tribe, and you're voluntarily broadcasting your loyalty.
1: All right.
0: So, yeah, whatever, you know, if you go to a, I don't know, a parts store or whatever, it's Bill's Auto Parts, you got the Bill's Auto Parts cap or something like that.
1: Gotcha.
0: I don't know. I was trying to think what I have that might qualify for that. I
1: was just mentioning it off air there. My brother-in-law has Osborne Cattle Company.
0: Do you have an OCC hat?
1: I have an OCC hat.
0: Yep. Oh, there you
1: go. It's got
0: go.
1: His brand on it.
0: Okay.
1: Bracket U.
0: I've got Garth Brooks World Tour.
1: Nice.
0: But I got to tell you, wearing a cap does not get you the results that radio advertising will get you.
1: Just not even close.
0: Just saying. Keep it on Kix. Get, you know, advertise on Kix. What the heck? Don't buy caps. Just call me, right?
1: There you go.
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1: CBS News Brief. The Iran war is taking a toll on U.S. inflation. CBS News business analyst Jill Schlesinger has new numbers from the Labor Department.
2: The overall consumer price index up 3.8% from a year ago. The main driver of that increase, not surprisingly, energy prices.
1: Average gas prices today at $4.50 a gallon. Defense Secretary Pete Hegseth is defending the cost of war at a hearing on Capitol Hill right now.
3: Certainly in this setting, we wouldn't reveal what the next step may be, considering the gravity of the mission that the president is undertaking to ensure that Iran never has a nuclear bomb.
1: Weeks after the president mentioned
4: Cuba, which we will be taking over almost immediately.
1: He's announced talks with what he calls the failed country. In a Truth Social post, the president says Cuba's asking for help. The island's been suffering under the Trump administration's fuel blockade after Nicolas Maduro's ouster in Venezuela. CBS News Brief. I'm Deborah Rodriguez.
5: Your weather forecast from Kix Country. We're staying pretty warm over the next few days with that downslope wind moving in. High pressure is parked right over Colorado. Sunny for us today. We're headed for the mid-80s. A little bit breezy, partly cloudy for the overnight hours and down to 50. Warming up a little bit on Wednesday, upper 80s, and lots of sunshine. We'll be hitting the 90-degree mark for the high on Thursday and sunny. For Kix Country, I'm meteorologist Steve Hamilton.
6: We got 64 degrees right now at the Kix Country Studios. Good morning, 802. Getting your day started. Dave Moore, Kenny Pagnotta on the radio. And check this out. So I don't know if you've ever used a dating app. I've never have.
7: I've not.
6: I don't know that they even had those back in my dating period, which was long ago.
7: Well, they did, just but rolled I never used one.
6: Just rolled the dice, apparently. So,
7: no thanks.
6: They asked ladies about what would you like the dating apps to ask potential guys?
7: Ah.
6: Guys that they would potentially date. And some of these are, like, pretty interesting. And how you would answer them and whether or not that would be, yes, I would date that guy, or no, I wouldn't. How about, does he laugh out loud at Adam Sandler movies?
7: Okay.
6: I don't, but yeah.
7: I did on Happy Gilmore, for sure.
6: Does he kiss his dog on the mouth?
7: Oh, yeah.
6: What about his mother? I'm thinking both of those, if you said yes, would be a negatory on the date.
7: Yeah.
6: Does he expect applause when he kicks his underwear into the clothes hamper? It's good!
7: Oh, my goodness.
6: Right? I expect applause. I take my socks off from a distance and try to toss them in the hamper. I miss every time.
7: Oh, yeah.
6: Yeah. is his retirement fund reselling unopened Star Wars figures?
7: Oh, boy.
6: Is his hair real? And, of course, the final one, does he work in radio? Oh, there you go. That's a negatory right there, right?
7: No, it's not. It's awesome.
6: Kix Country.

0: Kix Country, 107.5 Roland Country's Best. Thank you very much for listening this morning. Got a little Riley Green here for you, who's going to be a new voice member when the season gets going later this year.
1: Oh, the voice. Cool.

0: 107.5 Kix Country. Change my mind. Riley Green. Good morning. How's your day going? Dave and Gunny helping you get through the day today. So off air, Gunny and I were talking about country female artists like Megan Maroney, Ellen Langley, Lainey Wilson, and how they're all doing.
1: Carly Pierce.
0: Megan Patrick and several new ones. Alexandra Kay, she's a new gal. Kacey Musgraves has a new album out, got a song coming up the charts. But Ella Langley, check this out. Ella is the first female country artist to have the top two spots on the Billboard Hot 100.
1: Really?
0: How about that? The first female country artist to have the top two spots on the Billboard Hot 100. And this is all songs. All right. She has Choosin' Texas is number one. For a ninth week, and Be Her is at number two.
1: Wow.
0: So, yeah.
1: I thought that kind of behavior was reserved for Luke Combs.
0: Well, see.
1: Apparently not.
0: Apparently not. And Morgan Wallen. But, yeah, first female country artist to have number one and number two songs on the Billboard Hot 100.
1: That is cool.
0: So she's doing the happy dance at the mailbox. You can bet on that.
1: No doubt.

0: Never coming back. Flatland Calvary. Sounding good right there on Kix Country. 107.5. Good morning. Getting your day going here. Dave Morgani Pagnotta. Thank you for spending part of your Tuesday with us.
1: Yeah. Hopefully, just stay with us all day.

0: 107.5 Kix Country. It's Chris Young, 21 after 8, keeping you on time. Dave Moore, Gunny Pagnotta, hanging out with you today. And the Avs won last night, 5-2. They beat the Minnesota Wild, so they're up now 3-1. They play tomorrow night back in Denver, so that's good, keeping track of the Avs.
1: Been kind of a wild series, really, if you think about it.
0: Yeah.
1: That high-scoring game, would they score 15 points in a game?
0: Yeah, and like 9-5 or something like that?
1: Yeah, I think.
0: 9-6, yeah.
1: Third highest score of all time.
0: Right, in a hockey NHL playoff game.
1: Yep.
0: The other news is that we found out this morning that the first Monday Night Football game of the 2026 season is going to be the Kansas City Chiefs against your Denver Broncos.
1: Ah.
0: How about that? They have not yet determined where that Monday night game is going to be played, but the schedule release show is Thursday night. They're making a big deal of that.
1: And you're pretty sure they're not going to go with my recommendation of having it at Dutch Clark?
0: Or at the Thunder Bowl? I'm guessing they probably won't.
1: Okay.
0: Since it doesn't seat 70,000 people, neither one of them?
1: No. It'd be a real mess.
0: It'd be very cool, though, wouldn't it?
1: It would.
0: Oh, man. 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

0: 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Wish you well. That's a good one from Vincent Mason. 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I know you are getting up from your desk chair and going over to the coffee machine. Is this cup of coffee number one or number two? Which one are you on, Gunny?
1: This is number one.
0: Number one,
1: the
0: okay.
1: One and only today, yeah.
0: Oh, you only do one?
1: Well, it's just that this is my big travel mug, and that's
0: okay.
1: It just depends on my schedule.
0: Okay.
1: How much coffee I drink.
0: I got you. All right. Well, it's 8:30. Got some not headline news for you if you're ready.
1: Sounds good.
2: This is not headline news. Vin Diesel says a Fast and Furious show is in the works. Technically, he pointed at a TV and grunted, "Cars," but you get the point. There's a movie in the works about the early days of MTV. It promises a lot of surprises, like the M once standing for music. Leo has been the Pope for a year. You can tell he's Americanized the Vatican because there's a neglected Wave Runner in the front yard. And an Oasis documentary is coming to theaters. It depicts Oasis as you've rarely seen them before. Together. This is not headline news. 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
0: See, Oasis is a band, right?
1: Okay. Gotcha.
0: He had to explain it to us, though.
1: He did.
0: I was kind of clueless right there.
1: Mm-hmm.
0: Kix Country.

0: 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It is 8:41. Dave Moore, Gunny Pagnotta, having fun on the Kicks Morning Show this morning.
1: Indeed.
0: Just hanging out. You had Mother's Day the other day for your lovely wife.
1: Yes, I did.
0: Yeah?
1: Yep. We had a wonderful breakfast at
0: very nice.
1: The Tamarack with lots of mothers.
0: Well, okay.
1: She also had a Mother's Day get-together, Mama's Night Out at the fire pit.
0: Okay.
1: Yeah.
0: Very good. There was I went over to see Ryan and the folks over there
1: stuff.
0: At fire pit. Yeah.
1: Yeah. Good food.
0: Yum. There were a lot of people over there.
1: That's what she said. Yeah. There was live music and everything.
0: Okay.
1: So.
0: Oh, very good. Very fun. Fire pit, you got to check it out in the Pueblo Mall now, new location.
1: Yeah. It's big, too.

0: South of Sanity, the latest from Zach Top on Kix Country. 107.5 Rolling Country's Best. Coming up, another long set of Country's Best. How about Morgan Wallen? Lies, lies, liars, liar, pants on fire.
1: Uh-oh.
0: Some Tim McGraw. I like it. I love it. And what else? Days Like These. Luke Combs, former number one song. Some Dierks Bentley on the way, too. And that's going to wrap it up for Dave and Gunny for the Kix Morning Show.
1: Man.
0: I know.
1: What a great time, though.
0: Did you want to just stay till noon?
1: I'll just stay. Yeah.
0: You probably have stuff to do.
1: Till further notice.
0: Right. All right. Well, thanks for being on the show. Always great to have you here.
1: Oh, thank you. And especially thanks everyone out there for listening to us.
0: Absolutely.
1: Hanging out.
0: You always have a great quiz. And looking forward to the next one coming up next Tuesday.
1: Yeah, get those limericks going out there today. Oh, National Limerick Day.
0: National Limerick Day.
1: Mm-hmm.
0: Have some fun with those, but be careful.
1: Keep them clean or
0: right.
1: not.
0: Right, there you go. It doesn't have to be clean.
1: Just survey the scene, you know.
0: Exactly. Read the room.
1: Read the room.
0: All right, we'll see you later.
1: All right.
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3: Your weather forecast from Kicks Country, with high pressure covering all of the central Rockies. We're getting sunshine for the next few days. No big weather systems coming our way, and the temperatures will stay really warm, mid-80s on today's high. 50 and a few clouds for the overnight hours, and then it should be a sunny Wednesday, warming up to near 90. We'll hang around the 90-degree mark on Thursday. It should be sunny, upper 80s, and sunny on Friday. I'm meteorologist Steve Hamilton on Kicks Country.
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4: Your weather forecast from Kix Country, with high pressure covering all of the central Rockies. We're getting sunshine for the next few days. No big weather systems coming our way, and the temperatures will stay really warm, mid-80s on today's high. 50 and a few clouds for the overnight hours, and then it should be a sunny Wednesday, warming up to near 90. We'll hang around the 90-degree mark on Thursday. It should be sunny, upper 80s, and sunny on Friday. I'm meteorologist Steve Hamilton on Kix Country.
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4: Your weather forecast from Kix Country, with high pressure covering all of the central Rockies. We're getting sunshine for the next few days. No big weather systems coming our way, and the temperatures will stay really warm, mid-80s on today's high. 50 and a few clouds for the overnight hours, and then it should be a sunny Wednesday, warming up to near 90. We'll hang around the 90-degree mark on Thursday. It should be sunny, upper 80s, and sunny on Friday. I'm meteorologist Steve Hamilton on Kix Country.
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0: 107.5 Kix Country, latest from Tucker Wetmore, called Brunette. It's lunchtime. This is Dave Moore. We all love our dogs, right? Have you ever been to a dog bakery? Well, Nate Bargatze has. Check him out here.
1: I've been to a dog bakery. I've been to a dog bakery in my life. And this wasn't in, you know, Beverly Hills or like Miami or something. You feel like they would have something like that. And this was in Mount Juliet, Tennessee. And if you don't know where Mount Juliet is, it's fine. But I bet you can tell that doesn't sound like a town you would drive through going, I bet they have a pretty good dog bakery here. I went in there, and no one was in there. The lady was looking at me like, are you here to buy this store for me? That was her only hope. I talked to her. She had some time on her hand, excited to talk. And she said her and her husband bought the store for their 27-year-old daughter who graduated from college with a degree and came out of college and said, I want to own a dog bakery. I want to make cakes for dogs. Which if I asked my 6-year-old what she wants to do when she grows up, I think she'll tell me she wants to make cakes for dogs. And I'm going to tell her that she can do whatever she wants to do, hoping she doesn't turn 27 and go, let's talk about those cakes for those dogs.
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3: Your weather forecast from Kix Country, with high pressure covering all of the central Rockies. We're getting sunshine for the next few days. No big weather systems coming our way, and the temperatures will stay really warm, mid-80s on today's high. 50 and a few clouds for the overnight hours, and then it should be a sunny Wednesday, warming up to near 90. We'll hang around the 90-degree mark on Thursday. It should be sunny, upper 80s, and sunny on Friday. I'm meteorologist Steve Hamilton on Kix Country.
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0: 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Hold on to something.
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3: Your weather forecast from Kix Country, with high pressure covering all of the Central Rockies. We're getting sunshine for the next few days. No big weather systems coming our way, and the temperatures will stay really warm, mid-80s on today's high. 50 and a few clouds for the overnight hours, and then it should be a sunny Wednesday, warming up to near 90. We'll hang around the 90-degree mark on Thursday. It should be sunny, upper 80s, and sunny on Friday. I'm meteorologist Steve Hamilton on Kix Country.
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3: Your weather forecast from Kix Country. Things look pretty good. It will be very hot over the next couple of days, though. We have downslope wind coming in, and we'll be getting sunshine for the rest of today. Not too windy, and our high in the upper 80s. Down to 50 and clear for the overnight hours. It looks about the same for Tuesday, maybe a little bit more breezy in the afternoon. Sunny and upper 80s will be hitting about the 90-degree mark on Wednesday. Lots of sunshine. From Kix Country, I'm meteorologist Steve Hamilton.
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3: Your weather forecast from Kix Country. Pretty warm today. We're headed for the upper 80s, and we get plenty of sunshine. Overnight will be clear, down to a low of 50, and then 90 for the afternoon high on Wednesday, and a little bit of cloud cover, but still some sunshine. About the same for Thursday. The weather pattern stays nice and pretty hot, going up to about 90. We're in the upper 80s on Friday. It looks pretty warm over the upcoming weekend. Very low rain chances. For Kix Country, I'm meteorologist Steve Hamilton.
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3: Your weather forecast from Kicks Country. We're down around 50 and clear for the overnight hours. Another hot one coming up on Wednesday, upper 80s to about 90 and a little bit of cloud cover. We'll have some clouds drifting through on Wednesday night and then right back to sunny and hot weather on Thursday, near 90 again. We're looking at upper 80s with sunshine on Friday. We're in pretty good shape all the way through the weekend, but it will stay hot and a little bit windy. For Kicks Country, I'm meteorologist Steve Hamilton.
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